0: is one. 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

0: Turn Radio turns you on. Turns you on.
1: You're quite safe here.
2: Am I dreaming?
3: No.
2: Where am I? In bed? What am I doing? Talking to myself.
3: Look, I must have a star on my door.
2: Or better still,
3: a door?
2: Swing doors, huh?
3: Look, look,

0: 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Come, sweet slumber, and shroud me in thy purple cloak.
1: Doesn't even rhyme. Is that my tease made? 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